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4: 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Gonna be a 98-year-old male, had a seizure.

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Engine 87, smoke investigation from Shadow Court off of Ackerman, one caller.

Engine 83, respond for a smoke investigation. It's going to be to the rear of 2351 Peachtree Circle. 2351 Peachtree Circle, Custis Silverado Drive. Caller advises that they see brown smoke coming from the hillside directly behind her house. Believes it's coming from Black Diamond, not the smoke in the area from the Alameda fire. Caller can be contacted.

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Engine 81, Medic 58, we're Spunko 3, 2844 Vista Way, 2844 Vista Way, cross the San Jose Drive, 78-year-old female, difficulty breathing, chest pain. Brake, engine 83, go with traffic.

0: 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Reach 32, you're unreadable.
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Unwell.

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engine 6, truck 6, respond for a motorcycle accident. Northbound 242 prior to eastbound 4. Northbound 242 prior to eastbound 4. Report of a rider down. A vehicle's on the left-hand shoulder. Correction, motorcyclist is up and walking.

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She's now alert with abnormal breathing.

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1: Go ahead.
0: We're able to make contact with anyone. 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

0: 9 engine 15, respond code 3, 3512 Moraga Boulevard. 3512 Moraga Boulevard, room 206. 83-year-old female chest pain.
1: Truck 92, respond for smoke investigation. It's going to be to the rear 2700 block of St. Regis Avenue. 2700 block of St. Regis Avenue is a field behind across the Copperfield Court. Callers are reporting a large amount of brownish black smoke in the field behind her near the area that had last had a burn closer to the new housing development. We tried to explain that smoke is coming over from Alameda, but she advised it was definitely not that and believes it was from the old burn area.

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1: Engine 15.
0: Caught fire. 15. 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
0: Do we have which building over here, apartment 206 and Denver Street, or building to the 206?
1: Engine 15, unfortunately negative. The RP was unable to provide the address at first. We had to Google the address. She knew the apartment number, though.
0: 15 copies. 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
1: 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It's going to be apartment 1206.
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Engine 51 Medic 69, where if you want to assist PD at Trader Joe's in El Cerrito, 225 El Cerrito Plaza. PD still around for an intoxicated subject. No need to stage.

Medic 10, engine 11, respond, mixed response, 240 Mount Air Circle, 240 Mount Air, cross of Mount Rushmore. 87-year-old male, low blood pressure.

Medic 67, code 2 medical, in front of 931 Estadio Street, apartment B Bravo, across of Green Street. 67-year-old female, stomach pain, high blood pressure, and possible kidney stones.

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0: 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Can we confirm the location of our patient, please?
1: Engine 85, they're advising at the registrar's office of Pittsburgh Healthcare. They were not a patient. They drove there thinking it was a hospital.
0: 85 copies. I just want to confirm that they're at the Pittsburgh Health Center and not Diamond Ridge.
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0: 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Did show that the Latin long hit at that location.
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2: 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Respond code 2 for Richmond, 3617 Waller Avenue, 3617 Waller, cross the South 35th Street. It's going to be a 48-year-old male that fainted himself.

Andrew 92, Medic 87, Medical 5398, Willow Lake Court, crosses Willow Lake Road. For a 22-year-old male that was involved in a vehicle accident earlier in the day, complaining of back and neck pain.

0: Engine 88, Medic 76, stage out for PD 3201, Vista Hills Court, 3201, Vista Hills Court, Crescent Terrace, Dio Avenue. Male stated he shot his friend. PD's in route.
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Rescue 86, engine 87, exterior fire, eastbound 4 west of Railroad. Eastbound 4 between Bailey and Railroad, RPs are rising. Smoke and flames seen from the PG&E substation.

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0: We just on viewed an accident, 160 overcrossing to Highway 4 eastbound on the off-ramp. Can you start me a couple engines for blocking? Good, now we have two cars checking the injuries.
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Engine 93, Engine 81, respond with Medic 87 on scene for vehicle accident. Southbound 160 to the Highway 4 eastbound on ramp for vehicle accident.

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Engine 85 Public Assist, 1275 California Avenue across the North Park Boulevard. Assist the citizen stuck behind the gate.

Hellfire Copter 1. Copter 1 is lifting off for a training flight. Two still 2.5 hours of fuel. Please confirm flight follow. 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Two souls, 2.5 hours of fuel, and flight following is confirmed.

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Engine 87. 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

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We're on scene. 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

0: truck 84, cancel, truck 84, cancel, break, rescue 86, respond to 3327 Steel Drive, crosses Kevin Drive. For an intoxicated person, suicidal, chest pain stage.
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3: Can you get an update from Antioch PD? We have multiple officers leave the scene, code 3.
0: I just spoke with them to advise them about the helicopter. They stated they were checking with their sergeant. However, they believe this was going to be a false call. I was standing by for a callback on that.
3: PD, copy, thank you.

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truck 55, truck 51, Italian 5, just for info. Respond to 10900 San Pablo Avenue, 10900 San Pablo Avenue. It's actually going to be to 1419 Standage Avenue, 1419 Standage Avenue in the city of Berkeley. Berkeley's requesting a truck for a structure fire with lots of black smoke and 10 to 15 feet high flames. Respond, their command 11, Berkeley command 11.

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1: 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Truck 51 was canceled by Berkeley. Truck 51 was canceled.

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Sparrow 1 month old that was dropped

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Code 2, 2430, row 20, 2430, row 20. Apartment B, Bravo 312, cross the passageway. 31-year-old male. 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

Engine 10, Mike 11, code 36, call 1867 Robin Lane, 1867 Robin Lane, apartment 4, across of Virginia Lane. 63-year-old female, not on cast.

Truck 84, Medic 84, Code 2, Pittsburgh, 323 California Avenue, across the Clyde Street, for a 5-year-old that was bit by a dog. 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

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Apartment number 2518, female, diarrhea and vomiting.

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Coaster Store, 31, 33 Shane Drive, 3133 Shane Drive, across Gilman Drive. It's going to be for an accident. 35-year-old male.

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Code 25150, A3 on scene. 225 Coggins Drive at Linton Green Apartments, apartment 101.

Medic 18, engine 15, vehicle accident, St. Mary's Road, cross of Roar Drive. St. Mary's, cross of Roar. Vehicle accident, no information, P's en route.

Medic 84 code Tuesday call 2015 Villa Drive 2015 Villa Drive apartment 104 across the West Newland Road. 62-year-old female vomiting.

0: 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Battalion five.
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0: 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We have one vehicle under the guardrail. 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

0: Engine 83, Medic 87, Medical, Putnam Street at Contra Loma Boulevard. For a male down on the roadway, unconscious, breathing.
1: Silverado Drive, 5730 Silverado, across the Indian Way, 70-year-old female at the

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0: Godfire, engine 15. P5, PD's got both lanes of traffic shut down on St. Mary's Road. We'll be standing by to keep the people out of the road with tow truck.
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0: 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Engine 383, water tender 95, battalion 9, battalion 8, safety 2, dozer 220. Vegetation fire, Byron Highway at Herdland Road. Byron Highway in the area of Herdland Road. Multiple calls received of smoke and flame seen. ALCO is also starting a response. TAC Delta 1, standby for CAL FIRE TAC.
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Medic 75, code 3 response to Richmond. Respond on stage to 442 18th Street, 442 18th Street, cross of Bear Avenue. 38 male, possible OD.

0: Confire, Battalion 7.
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0: Yeah, it appears we have a blackout in Engine 69's area, unknown if other, but we'll be delayed. 69 to Battalion 7 will be on a delay.
1: Battalion 7 delayed.

Engine 69, engine 70, exterior fire, eastbound 80 west of El Portal, eastbound 80 west of El Portal, a tree's on fire under the freeway on the right-hand shoulder.

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0: 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Has a slow moving fire on the El Patel off ramp. Let's go ahead and have it 7 feet block the off ramp completely.
1: Engine 6, can I copy you on scene? Slow moving fire on El Patel off ramp. 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

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Medic 20, responding code 2, 2302 Monument at Coles. 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

0: 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Go for engine 3. Hey, go to Bravo 2. Engine 3 on Bravo 2. Hey, just a heads up for you guys. When you get back to the station, check your right rear hubcap. Make sure you lost it on 580 off the back of that fire.
1: Copy. Thank you. Right rear hubcap. Appreciate it.
0: All right. You guys have a good night.
1: You too. Thanks for.

Mexico 5-3, interfacility transfer for Richmond, 901 Nevin Avenue, 901 Nevin Avenue. A 31-year-old male.

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engine 5-1, engine 6-4, medic 7-7, vehicle accident near eastbound 80 and San Paulo Dam Road, eastbound 80 and San Paulo Dam Road, 2 vehicle accident, CHP en route. Engine 6, medic 19, mixed response at 1685 Roseland Drive, cross of Rose Court, 67-year-old female feeling faint.

Engine 93 exterior fire in the field near Winco, 1600 Lone Tree Way, crosses Fairview Avenue. RP's advising, correction, PD is on scene advising a small fire behind the gate.

Medic 7350, response to Richmond, 684 South 26th Street, 684 South 26th Street, apartment 3, crosses South 26th Street, 60-year-old female chest pain.

Union 85, Medic 84, Medical. 2101 Loveridge Road crosses East Leland. 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

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PD's en route for a subject that was possibly hit with a machete. Medic 87, code 2, Pittsburgh, 2316 Loveridge Road, apartment 102, crosses Loveridge Circle. 72-year-old female with abdominal pain.

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Medic 7, please go through response to Richmond, 3801 Lakeside Drive, 3801 Lakeside Drive, apartment A316, cross of Research Drive, for a medical pendant alarm. 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
0: Check the notes for the spelling of the last name of the patient. They're advising that you need to look up their last name, and then it will call them and they'll buzz you in.
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0: 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With a Zio monitor on the chest. 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
1: Water to the hydrant's been shut off. The water department's going to have to come out and replace the hydrant.
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Engine 83, Medic 20, Country Medical on Mira Vista Hills, 2201 San Jose Drive, 220 in San Jose, Unit C, Charles 101 for difficulty breathing.

Yeah, 24 Kochi Medical and 16 Fafner plays. 1-6 Fafner plays, cross at Odin, 84-year-old male, nauseous and dizzy, unable to get to the door. He's advising his back door is unlocked.

Yeah, that's 24, respond. Code 2, 16, Fafner Place, 16 Fafner, across the Odin. 84-year-old male, nauseous, dizzy, and sweating. He advises his back door is unlocked. He's unable to get to the door.

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Engine 6, Medic 15, Cut 3 Headache at 1760 Pine Street, 1760 Pine, Unit 5, Cross at Clayton, 80-year-old female high blood pressure and head pain with abnormal breathing.

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VLS 8022 Medical 769 Los Palos Drive, 769 Los Palos Drive, Crossavia, Los Colorados. 88-year-old female bleeding from the shin.

Inch 5 Vail 51, code 2 for a fall. The back residence at 3165 Manor Avenue, 3165 Manor Avenue in Adam. Cross Lafayette, El Sol, 82-year-old male, fall.

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1: 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Echo 3 Medical at 2817 Killarney, 2817 Killarney, across the Sean Drive, for shortness of breath, 81-year-old male. 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
0: Do we have a gate code for this call?
1: Never. Duke 19, code 2, choking 18, it's me, Atlanta Court. 1-8, me, Atlanta Court. Cross with me, Alana Circle, 94-year-old female with piece of meat stuck in the throat, not choking out, unable to swallow.

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symptomatic one, because renal transfer of type to Valley post acute. 1975 Tice Valley Boulevard, 1975 Tice Valley Boulevard, Unit 301 B Boy, cross of Tice Valley Boulevard. And medic one, they're starting CPR, 84-year-old female.

industry response code 3 is medic 1 to Tice Valley Post Acute, 1975 Tice Valley Boulevard, 1975 Tice Valley Boulevard, unit 301 B Boy. 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

Truck 14, Medic 20, Code 3, PD request on 901 Court Street at the Sally Port, 901 Court Street, Crescent Green, chest pain, sister.

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engine 66 at CO alarm hazard, possible hazard, 5861 Sierra Avenue. This is East Richmond Heights, 5861 Sierra Avenue. 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

Engine 6, truck 6, respond for smoke investigation, southbound 242, just past Concord Avenue, southbound 242, just past Concord Avenue, on the right-hand shoulder, gray smoke coming from the bushes.

Engine 81, Medic 5-3, code 3 to stage, intersection East 18th at Woodland. Unknown circumstances, someone bleeding from the arm.

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Engine 11, respond for a commercial fire alarm, 1326 Pennsylvania Boulevard, 1326 Pennsylvania Boulevard, at the Highland Elementary School, South Main Drive, general fire alarm.

truck 70 respond for wires down at 3037 Rollingwood Drive, 3037 Rollingwood, crossing Glenlock Street. Callers advising the phone wires appear to be cut on the right-hand side. No arcing or sparking. PG&E will be advised.

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0: 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We're gonna have to call a communication company to come repair.
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Basco, just north of Camino Diablo.

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0: Engine 2 is on scene. It's going to be Highway 4. Westbound, Vasco and Camino Diablo, establishing Vasco, I see. Minor damage, checking for injuries.
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BLS 3, code 2, medical, Cerrito, 1620 Lexington Avenue, crossing for Trail, unit number 4, 25-year-old female abdominal pain.

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The electrical outlet in one bathroom with no sign of extension.

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Engine 9, response, commercial alarm, 385 Sun Valley Mall, 385 Sun Valley Mall, crossing contra across the boulevard, this will be at BJ's, zone 141, correction 161, water flow.

Enter 9 contact. Enter 9, I'm going to go ahead and dispatch you to the building next door to the previous call. Respond to 185 Sun Valley Mall, crossing, contra-cross the boulevard, this will be at round 1. They're now receiving a zone 1 water flow alarm.

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1: 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Copy Medical, stage off for PD Laurel Road and Empire Avenue across from the 7-Eleven. Stage off for a male down in the bushes.

Engine 8, engine 6, battalion 2, respond to large vehicle fire. 1451 Oakland Avenue, 1451 Oakland Avenue, crossing Pacific Street. This is for a garbage truck on fire. And Brake Medic 5, respond. Code 2, 320 Lennon Lane, 320 Lennon Lane. Building Sequoia, and it's room 24, crossing Shadelands Drive, 56-year-old female. 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
0: 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We got light smoke from the garbage portion of a garbage truck establishing Oak Island scene.
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Engine 5 BLS to respond to Coteau Medical, 738 Greason Road, crosses Strand Avenue at Rogers Smith Park in the Bocce Ball Court. It's a 94-year-old female assault patient.

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Medic 64, response code 3 for Richmond, 534 Ohio Avenue, 534 Ohio Avenue, apartment 3, Costa South District, 71-year-old male, difficulty breathing.

10 and 85 Medi-52 respond, code 3 medical to Loaves and Fishes, 510 Garcia Avenue, cross of Harbor Street, and then unit H. Henry for 60-year-old male that passed out.

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2: It's going to be 7 minutes from eastbound ADM McBride.
0: 7-3, Grayson Road, crossing Strand Avenue. It'll be at the Bocce Ball Court. 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
0: 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Engine 41, Medic 41, respond, code 2, 30 Tamarisk, 30 Tamarisk, crossing Augusta Drive, 83-year-old female, false.

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1: 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Walnut Avenue, 610 Walnut Avenue, crossing South Castor Street. 71-year-old female, unwell.
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Engine 22, Medic 1, Responco 3, 5824 Mitchell Canyon Court, 5824 Mitchell Canyon Court, crossing Mitchell Canyon Lane, 43-year-old male, C. Truck 14, Medic 10, respond, code 3, 21150 Deerwood Court, 21150 Deerwood Court, crossing Deerwood Drive, 61-year-old female, chest pain.

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0: Medic 65, Responco 3, Regatta Boulevard and Marina Bay Parkway. Regatta and Marina Bay Parkway. Female down, nothing further.
1: Just after the Caldecott Tunnel on the Oakland side. This is after the tunnel for an unknown bore at this time involving a white Tesla and a black Tesla. Requesting just one engine response.

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2: The great death that we're out with is going to be non-injury. He says his vehicle is drivable and he can move off the highway, but he needs to get it shut down so he can do so.

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0: 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I'm going to release 45. 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

0: 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It's a 94-year-old female, that's all.
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Break entrance 7, Amedic 3, respond to a bicycle accident. This will be on Mitchell Canyon Road, just below Deer Flat. For a 66-year-old male, biking accident, the road is drivable. It's a fire road by the Rangers.

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0: Because the road is drivable, we did not make this limited rescue, but we can if you'd like us to.
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Engine 32, rescue 86, investigator 80, safety officer 1 and battalion 1 alongside Star. 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This will be on Mitchell Canyon Road just below Deer Flat. Engine 307 and medic 3 are already en route for a 66-year-old male with mountain biking, possible fractured collarbone.

0: 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Engine 307, Conver.
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0: 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Because it did pull for engine 32.
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3: 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We're clear. 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
1: Battalion 1.
4: 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Looking at this map, if UTV 11 is responding, they'll probably have better access from the Station 11 side near their station up Mitchell Canyon.
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4: Battalion 1 copies 11 is traffic. Yeah, Confire A-firms. Let's keep 32 going, just in case they get there first.
1: Confire copies.

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2: We're coming up Oak Grove Road. Would you prefer us to go up Clayton for access?
3: Gunfire 51, UTL, Alpha Medic 60, has anything further?
1: I'm on landline with them, they're trying to figure it out.
2: Three directions, one of them being in Oak Grove.
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2: Copy that, thank you.
4: Vic with the black top and gray sweatpants, and he says he's fine. He can cancel us.
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1: 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You just say that. I'll fix it right now.

0: 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Respond code 2, 573 Silverado Drive, 573 Silverado Drive, crossing Indian Way. 74-year-old female unwell.
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1: How far copies? Confirming code 2 or code 3?
0: They're pulling up.
1: How far copies? Six, respond, code 3 is PD 1666 North Main Street, 1666 North Main Street, crossing Lincoln Avenue. This will be in the Wanaka Police Station lobby. BLS 50, respond. Or BLS 53, respond, code 2 medical. 3950 Lone Tree Way, cross of James Donlin Boulevard, and room 303 for full.

0: Confirm Bill 5-2.
1: Bill 5-2.
0: Bill 5-2, can you start us in ALS unit code 2 for previous syncope?
1: Bill 5-2, I'm sorry, you're low volume. Can you repeat?
0: Can you start us in ALS unit code 2 for syncope?
1: Bill 5-2, affirmative. Out of service at this time, we'll go ahead and request that read. It was a broken collarbone, is what the victim was saying. Medic 54 respond, code 2 medical, 3105 Willow Pass Road, Gotham Manor Drive. It's a 55-year-old male. I was choking, mouthy to pee. 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
2: 3.
3: Got him out, I see.
2: We've reached the end of the road. Would you like us to stage at the end, or would you like us to come up to your flat?
3: What road are you at the end of?
2: We're at the end of Mitchell Canyon Road. We were right behind 307.
3: Yeah, copy that. Why don't you stay at the end of the road there, and we'll let 307 and safety one assess when they get on seat, and then we'll direct you from there.
2: Copy that. We'll stage over here.
3: Mountain, I see safety one. Yeah, got it. Looks like according to the notes, this victim is located on drivable off-road, but we also have a CHP available if needed. We'll need to pick up an HRT at probably San Ramon if we want to call them or not. Yeah, I copy that. The unit coming from San Ramon, I think 633, advised that they are HRT capable, and if we need them, to let them know. Okay, perfect. Thanks.
4: Battalion 1 from 633. We're making our way up the mountain right now. I spoke with State Parks. It sounds like this person is on a fire trail, but probably won't be able to land any air resources. If you want an HRT member, please let me know and I'll coordinate, get somebody.
3: Yeah, 633 from Mountain IC. Yeah, let's just get that started now.
4: Copy that. I'm going to switch to my dispatch channels for that track.
5: Mountain IC, rescue 310.
3: Go ahead.
5: We were following safety one at 307. Would you like us to continue down the trail or hang back with the ambulance?
3: Let's let 307 go up and then make an assessment before we request more resources up. So, hang back.
5: Rescue 310 copies.
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3: Break 307, I'm going to make you rescue group, and we'll have 633 and UTV 11 report to you.
5: Chris, I'm copy.
1: Yeah, I'm Pacheco, 38-year-old female, passed out. 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
2: Cleveland IC, go ahead.
1: Engine 5 will be able to handle with engine 2. Continue the crew. As far as bumping a fence, we're going to be able to grab it.
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0: How far up the trailer are you? You're going to hit 1 gallon horseback at some point, so just take it slow through there.
3: Copy that. Thank you.
2: Engine 2 and continuing the crew, they will be able to ground it. To tie in, you can respond at your discretion.
0: Thank you, copy.

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Difficulty breathing.

0: date with you guys. We just passed the kiosk on our side of the mountain, so we're still a good 20 minutes out. HRT will probably beat us there.
1: Looks like St. John's are one almost on 23.
0: Can you please repeat last traffic? 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
1: Rescue group copies your traffic, and safety officer one almost on scene, so he'll be able to assess.
0: Copy that traffic.
2: Nine just away, crossing 11th. Code 3, no further.

0: 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Engine will take the call on Jeremiah.
1: Confirm copies. We'll put engine 45 on that.
2: A rescue group, breach 32 of Bravo 2.
3: Rescue group.
2: We're about a minute out overhead. We'll advise if we can see to where we can self-land.
3: Copy.

0: Empire Cleveland, I see.
1: Empire. I just received a call from State Parks. They're advising that they will drive the patient down to Mitchell Canyon Road, and they advise to cancel Santa Monica.
2: Man, I see copies that they're going to drive down. Our safety one's almost on scene, but I want to keep San Ramon just in case they get to him first so we can get a ALS evaluation.
1: Confire copies.
3: 633 copies that traffic. We're still about 20 to 30 from the trail. We'll continue. Confirm you want to cancel the long line or the hoist, CHP hoist.
2: Negative at this time. Let's hold on to CHP until we can get confirmation that the patient is coming down in a spot that we can get them to an ambulance.
1: Copy that.
3: I see rescue group.
2: Good, I see.
3: We're going to stage in place. Unless you want us to continue on before we turn around.
2: Rescue gear from IC. Yeah, let's do that. Break safety one, UTV 11. I'm going to continue guys to the patient. And then we'll coordinate with State Parks on what side they're bringing out. Break. Confire Mountain IC, can we confirm what side of Mitchell Canyon that State Parks is bringing the patient down?
1: Affirm, stand by.
4: Confire H30. Sarah Bone requested this for this limited access rescue you guys have in Mitchell Canyon. Just confirming it. I see a note from the Tama Command. It looks like State Parks is with the patient. They're going to drive down. Are we good to cancel?

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1: 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We'll switch to Bravo 2.
0: And just so you know, you'll have reach up in the air as well.
2: I see safety on Bravo 2. Good, I see. Okay, yeah, just made contact with State Parks. They do have the patient on the passenger seat headed down the hill. I just got turned around and I'll be in tow right behind them. Patient requested to stay in the vehicle. Minor injuries, looks like collarbone, deformity. No other injuries other than that. And I think you are safe to cancel air assets and we can rendezvous down the parking lot. We probably need to get our units that are headed up the road turned around at this point and go ahead that way.
3: 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We can release 633 from the incident, and let's get all confire units turned back around and start heading off the mountain. From IC. 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
5: VLS 11, can we confirm that the address is 3815 Concord Boulevard? When we put it into maps, it's coming up as 1795 Woodside Court.

0: and VLS-11. My partner's double-checking on that. We're looking at Rapid Depot. It does show at Concord Boulevard in Clayton Way. It's confirming also that address on Rapid Depot, 3815 Concord Boulevard.
1: VLS 11, we copy 3815 Concord. Thank you.
0: You're welcome. It shows parallel to Vern Lane. Like she's right in the middle of that.
1: VLS 11, we copy. Thank you.

0: Engine 8 Medic 4, respond, mix response, 1370 Lydia Lane, 1370 Lydia Lane, crossing Burnett Way, 95-year-old female, fainting.
1: 51 from IC. 6. 51 from IC. Hey, I just made it to the summit. I'm going to get turned around and start heading back down. I will transfer command to you for patient stuff, and I'm going to start making my way back down the mountain unless you need me up here.
2: Negative, sir. We'll handle units here at the parking lot and transport by ground. Thank you.
1: Copy that. 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Appreciate it. All right, Gunfire, Battalion 1, turning command over to Safety 1. You can show me available. However, delayed returning back to first two.
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2: Negative. You guys can clear. What other units do you have there? There's 307 on the trail and UTV 11.
1: That's affirmative. Looks like 307's with you and UTV's on a different trail. But those are the units attached to this.
2: Okay, sounds good. Yeah, you guys can clear. Thank you.
1: Thanks.

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0: Yeah, patient's been delivered to AMR for ground transport. All units are released. Breaking down the IC and releasing attack.
1: Gunfire, copy.

McFive respond, 2500 Alhambra Avenue, 2500 Alhambra Avenue, building one at the clinic, crossing Flora Street. 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We're checking right now if it's code 2, code 3. And Medic 5, this will be a code 3 response.

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0: ELS 52 responds, Cochin Medical, 3100 Polk Court, cross of Putnam Street for an 87-year-old male with abdominal pain.
1: How far Cleveland, I see.
0: Cleveland, I see. Go.
1: Cleveland, I see. I'm going to be terminating the IC, releasing the TAC, releasing the dispatcher. I'll hit you on main. We'll be on scene for approximately another 5 to 10 minutes.
0: I forgot you.

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MLS 52, respond to Cochin Medical, 1120 Albans Court, Cross of Barmouth Drive, for a 68-year-old female, the patient's

Medic 59 respond, code 2 medical, 4700 Wilbur Avenue, across from Industrial Way at the Amazon Center. SCK8, that's for a 22-year-old female with chest pain and shortness of breath.

0: Sheila 62, respond code 2509 Parker Avenue, 509 Parker Avenue, south of 4th Street. It's a 42-year-old female fell and hit her head. Engine 64, Medic 62, respond code 33442 Santa Clara Avenue, 3442 Santa Clara Avenue, across the last street. PD's en route for a person down near a pond. Nothing for. Engine 75, BLS 61, respond code 2509 Parker Avenue, 509 Parker Avenue, across the 4th Street. It's going to be a 42-year-old female fell and hit her head.
1: Sheila 60, respond, code 2, 1621 Ptarmigan Drive, 1621 Ptarmigan Drive, apartment 6A, class scene dead end. 73-year-old female back.
0: Alarm, fall outside near the trash cans, near the side gate.
1: Was that Medic 41?
2: Captain 41, we're doing a rig swap going from unit 455 into unit 484. As engine 141.
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1: 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Engine 16, Minix 6, respond, vehicle accident, V935 Moraga Road, crossing Brook Street. PD's on scene with airbags deployment,

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1: 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VLS 2, response code 2, 122 Los Altos Avenue. 122 Los Altos Avenue, Crescent San Carlos Drive. 90-year-old female, unwell.

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1: 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Engine 15, VLS 63, respond, code 2, 9th Ruth Court, 9 Ruth Court, Crossdale, Crotola Boulevard, for a 36-year-old female, false.

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Loyola 63 Code 2, 2511 Hyde Court, 2511 Hyde, Prospect Hillside. 27-year-old male with a tube issue. And 697, respond, code 3, 1850 Marina Court, 1850 Marina Court, crossing Amador Avenue, 70-year-old female, possible stroke.

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0: 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Code 3, 1, Sun Valley Mall, 1 Sun Valley Mall. 3212, A is an alpha. Crossing contra across the boulevard. This will be at Windsor for a 27-year-old female who fainted.
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Via the Silver Respond Code 2, 3334 Buskirk Avenue, 3334 Buskirk Avenue, crossing Mayhew Way, 82-year-old male, eye problems.

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1: Copy that. It wasn't BRP's. He already tried contacting someone, I guess, and they wouldn't come. 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Medic 41.
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0: Copy. Richmond Fire says they already talked to the involved party and they're declining medical. Kaiser Delta Fair, 3400 Delta Fair Boulevard, Province of Somersville Road, for an 80-year-old male. Low blood pressure.

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1: Make a report with the driver.
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0: 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We're going to establish Port Chicago IC. We're going to utilize Charlie 2.
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0: Additionally, firefighters from Rescue 86 are coming back to assist you in transporting all that.

0: on the side of the highway to put in first. Medic 6 respond, code 3, 1911 Oak Park Boulevard, 1911 Oak Park Boulevard. Apartment 124A is in Alpha, crossing Patterson Boulevard. 70-year-old male, interfacility transfer. Engine 1, medic 8, respond, code 3, 1708 Riviera Avenue, 1708 Riviera Avenue, crossing Parkside Drive. 23-year-old female, unwell.
1: Medic 22 responds, code 2 transfer, 3400 Delta Fair Boulevard, cross of Somersville Road in the ambulance bay at Kaiser Delta Fair. A 19-year-old female, sick patient.
0: BLS 61, code 2 for assault, 2555 El Portal Drive, 2555 El Portal, cross of Castro Street, unit 220, 73-year-old female, that's all.

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Hazmat 87 on scene, Port Chicago IC, requesting you for water.

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0: 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I'm sorry, 4207 Taft Avenue, 4207 Taft, crosses South 42nd Street for a 55-year-old female, abdominal pain.
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0: 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Code 3 medical on the off ramp, eastbound 4 to Hillcrest Avenue. A silver sedan on the right hand shoulder. The male slumped over.
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1: 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This will be in front of Ice Pizza in the food court for a 98-year-old female fainted.

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0: Medic 7, Responco 3, Interfacility Transport 133, La Costa Villa, 133, La Costa Villa, Room 4 in Suite 150, Costa Montego. It's a 69-year-old male, blood pressure dropping.
1: Vela 3, respond, code 2, 4756, Clayton Road, 4756, Clayton Road, room 131, crossing Matheson Road, 99-year-old female unwell. Break, Vela 1, respond, code 2, 2150 Solano Way, 2150 Solano Way, crossing Eastgate Avenue. This will be at the backside of the Dollar General for a 47-year-old male unwell.

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1: ALS 51, code 2, at Walnut Creek, 1580 Geary Road, crosses Pioneer Avenue, room 103, 87-year-old male, leg wounds.

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It's been the lobby of Oakley PD for a domestic. 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

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Code 2, 817 West 6th Street, 817 West 6th Street, cross of I and J Street, 76-year-old male. 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

0: truck 81, truck 84, engine 81, engine 85, engine 82, engine 88, rescue 86, safety 2, battalion 8, battalion 9, commercial structure fire, 1910 San Jose Drive, 1910 San Jose Drive, cross of Vermont Lane. There'll be a report of a dryer on fire. Six units respond on Charlie 5.
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0: 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Battalion 8, Battalion 9, roll call complete. All units responding. Charlie 5. Engine 83, come back. Engine 83, come fire. Your low volume, your reporting conditions is unreadable.

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